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0: 1-800-990-2448 is how you get a hold of us. 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
4: It might not be the greatest thing to do, but if you do do it, anyway, if you do do it, you are in good company. The average person will do this four times a week. I'll tell you what it is coming up.
0: Gen Zers are claiming the term adult gap year. You know, anytime you put the word adult in front
4: I
0: of
4: know,
0: something, it just
4: you
0: sounds,
4: don't like it.
0: Just sounds so dirty.
4: Sounds like a dirty gap year.
0: Yeah, and then you use the word gap. I'm just like, come on.
4: Okay, but we could also just say mini retirement. Does that make things a little better for you?
0: Yeah, yeah, yeah. So basically, they're working, then stopping, then going back to work again.
4: Mm-hmm. There you go.
0: Yeah. Is this something that appeals to you coming up?
5: 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It's a one-stop shop just off Highway 11 in Novar. We'll be back with more after this.
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1: Sasha's info dump.
2: The average person will do this 4 times a week. It's maybe not the greatest thing, but at least you're not alone. I'll tell you what that is coming up. What is a single person luxury that people in relationships completely miss out on? Or if you've been in a relationship for a while, you're like, oh man, I miss the good old days. Mm-hmm. When I was single. So this is floating around Reddit right now and some of the big answers. Obviously having the whole bed to yourself.
3: Yeah, that's a good one.
2: That's so, so good. Knowing that things are exactly where I left them.
3: Oh, yeah.
2: I think particularly when you have kids too, yeah. Right? Like you put a pair of scissors in a drawer and in an hour they're in a different drawer or they're just
3: they're somewhere
2: gone.
3: In the house somewhere.
2: Yes. And the number one answer that we said, again, a single person luxury that people in relationships completely miss out on. It's knowing that piece of chocolate cake or insert whatever your favorite food is. Knowing that piece of chocolate cake you left in the fridge will still be there whenever you want it.
3: Bags of chips, man, they disappear in my house.
2: Yes.
3: I have to hide them.
2: I know. I get it. So the average person will forget this 4 times a week. Care to take a guess at what that is?
3: Appointments.
2: Okay. I think that's pretty good. It's actually their kids' names. They just... Do you do the whole... So my parents used to do this. They would run down everybody in the house before they finally landed on someone. And because we had pets too, like Leonard's name got thrown in there. I mean, whatever it takes. And eventually you'll fall on the
3: My wife
2: name.
3: Doesn't even call me by my actual name. She calls me either Dave, Carol.
2: Yeah.
3: She calls me Dabs.
2: Dabs, is that a new one?
3: No, it's been in the circuit. Yeah, it's been there for a while. Yeah.
2: And are any of those when she's like angry at you?
3: No, they're all really at an affectionate tone.
2: Yeah, and whatever, as long as she's acknowledging your existence.
3: Yeah, hey, Carol, what are you doing over there? Not too much. What's happening? You need some help?
2: So cute.
3: Yeah.
2: That's your info dump.
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10: Partly cloudy tonight with scattered showers, low near 10. Sunny tomorrow, then a mix of sun and cloud and showers in the afternoon, high of 22. Sunshine continuing Thursday with a high of 21, the low near 7.

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0: Muskoka's best country, Country 102. If you just popped in, wouldn't it be great if you could, I don't know, in the middle of your career, hit the pause button and take, I don't know, 5 years off, call it your adult gap years, and then unpause and go back?
1: I love it because it's like a long game version of working towards a weekend.
0: Yeah.
1: You know what I mean?
0: Like, yeah.
1: When you work toward a weekend, you get to enjoy a nice weekend, but you know you have to go back to work at some point in time on the Monday. So if you did this like mini retirement or gap years, you get to have a little break. You get to work so hard towards that, knowing full well that eventually you do have to go back because we all need money. But I don't know. I realize it's not feasible for...
0: Oh, how about 99% of us?
1: Totally. But I like the idea of it if it was possible.
0: The idea is from Gen Z right now is thinking, I think we can do this. I mean, of course you're Gen Z.
1: Yeah, you think you can do anything.
0: Yeah, like you're breaking all the rules.
1: Yeah.
0: Like everything.
1: The world hasn't come down on you yet.
0: No, not yet, right? Oh, why wouldn't we do this? Because they're like, you know, when you say, I can't buy a property, I can't buy a house, so I might as well go and do something else. I'm like, okay, that's a good point.
1: Uh-huh. Yeah. No, that's...
0: Like, on paper, it makes so much sense.
1: It totally does. It would be so nice.
0: I'm so jealous. I'm so jealous because that boat has definitely sailed.
1: Oh, yeah. For you?
0: Hey,
1: yeah.
0: Of course it has.
1: For you in particular? Yes.
0: Yeah. Shelley, do you like this idea?
2: I actually did that.
0: What?
2: I took a year and a half off and just enjoyed the sun and sat in the park and swimming lots and that was awesome.
1: Wow. So you would consider that sort of a mini retirement that you went through?
2: Yeah, exactly. Until I ran out of money.
0: Yeah.
1: Okay. Yeah. And then did you completely switch career paths or did you just go back to work like nothing ever happened?
2: I actually switched career paths.
1: Nice.
0: Smart.
1: Okay. Yeah. That's amazing.
0: You're smart. You know, Shel, you're no dummy, hey? Yeah, you're smart. Okay. Oh, yeah, I love it.
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0: Langer in the morning and Muskoka's best country throughout the day. Country 102. This concept of on and off retirement or an adult gap year that Gen Zers are doing, again, on paper sounds pretty cool.
1: I like it. It's, you know, you work 5-10 years doing the corporate grind and then you basically take a little mini retirement. So you retire early, but you know full well at some point you gotta go back to work. And that can look different for people. Mm-hmm. You know, you could either just go back to what you were doing before, or maybe you spend that time during your quote unquote like mini retirement or adult gap year learning a new skill and then you change your career path entirely.
0: So this is not called unemployment.
1: No.
0: Because you have done this, prepared for it. It's mm-hmm. a conscious mm-hmm. decision.
1: Yes. And you would have to have some type of support system
0: in order
1: to make it work. Right. Obviously, it's not going to work for everybody, but
0: I don't think I could have ever have done it.
1: Me neither. On paper, though, sounds pretty nice.
0: Sounds so romantic.
1: Oh my gosh, doesn't it, though? Just take like 5-10 years
0: off. You're in your 30s and you're doing something like, what do you do for a living? Nothing, man.
1: Nothing. Just retiring, enjoying.
0: You're doing nothing. I'm sorry, I'm finding myself.
1: Yes, I'm working on me. There it is.
0: I never say that. Susan, could you do an adult gap year-ish thingy?
2: I've done that.
0: What?
2: Yeah.
0: Okay, explain yourself, young lady.
2: But it was something that I wanted to do. Like I always wanted to work with flowers and so I worked in a nursery for a couple of years.
0: Oh.
1: Wow, that's so cool.
2: Yeah.
0: You know, I would like to work in a nursery.
2: And you here would?
0: Yeah, because I just bought 13 Moonlight Junipers. So I've been spending a lot of time in nurseries. Mm. And now, wait a second. Are you saying a nursery like a plant nursery or a kid nursery?
2: Yeah. No, plant.
0: Okay, because I would not want to work in a kid nursery.
2: No, I did that. I had a couple.
0: That would be a little too much for me.
1: Yeah, I would think so.
0: Yeah.
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8: Country 102 weather.
9: Partly cloudy tonight with scattered showers, low near 10. Sunny tomorrow, then a mix of sun and cloud and showers in the afternoon, high of 22. Sunshine continuing Thursday with a high of 21, the low near 7.
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0: It's 1-800-990-2448 to get a hold of us. Case files on the way. Taking a look at what's going on in music. We had the American Music Awards. We'll run down the big country winners. I like the American Music Awards because they're fan voted.
4: I think that is so important to have award shows like that every once in a while.
0: Also, what did we learn today? We learned about there's a gap year for adults that Gen Zers have created. Yeah, I on paper kind of like this.
4: Yeah, it's the idea of working like normal, but then you almost retire, but it's like in the middle of your career time.
0: But then you come back.
4: Yeah, exactly.
0: Yeah, I wish I had this when I was a kid.
4: Mm-hmm.
0: Yeah. Also, we learned that dude who bought a bag of salad opened it up to find a live frog inside of
4: it. That is crazy.
0: So we're asking you, have you found anything strange inside something that you bought? Yeah, and you believe it or not, there's a ton of stories about that. And the tiny things you would like someone to do for you so that your morning would be easier on you.
4: And just a little bit easier, right? Which would open up so many doors during a hectic morning.
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0: Okie dokie, let's see what's going on in the world of music. The American Music Awards were held last night, and we'll just run down the categories for country. In the Best Male Country Artist category, Morgan Wallen took that.
2: Nice.
0: By the way, we should mention this is a fan-voted award show.
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0: So this is not done by a committee like the ACM, CMAs, and blah, blah, blah, blah.
2: So would you argue that this almost means more in some arenas?
0: I would think so.
2: Yeah.
0: But that's our little humble opinion. Mm-hmm. Best Female Country Artist, the winner, Ella Langley. Best Country Duo or Group went to Zach Brown Band.
2: Hey.
0: Breakthrough Country Artist is Sam Barber. I'm a big fan of him.
2: Oh, yeah.
0: He's really good. Best Country Song, Ella Langley's Choosing Texas. Best Country Album, Megan Maroney's Cloud Nine.
2: Okay.
0: Yeah, super good. Also, when it comes to being bashful and oh gosh, golly gee, Zach Top runs a pretty good game. Here's Zach admitting he wouldn't mind being a little less famous, and still get people to come to his shows.
3: If I could play to 15,000 people a night and make these records and have nobody knew who I was, I would take that. But, you know, you get a little fame along with it, and that's fine, too. And I'm grateful for all the things that come with it, I guess.
0: Well, he should do with... What does Marshmello do? He just puts a bucket on his head, doesn't he?
2: Yeah, or like Daft Punk, right?
0: Yeah.
2: Just like throw something on your head, and you'll be good.
0: Why wouldn't you do that?
2: It's like maybe he doesn't know that's an option.
0: But he comes up to his next Zach Top concert, and he has an ice cream pail on.
2: Casey told me to do it.
0: Yeah, great. Nobody knows me, right? No, we know it's you. Yeah. Those are your case files.
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7: Partly cloudy tonight with scattered showers, low near 10. Sunny tomorrow, then a mix of sun and cloud and showers in the afternoon, high of 22. Sunshine continuing Thursday with a high of 21, the low near 7.

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1: So, what did we learn today?
0: The simple thing that you would love somebody to do for you to make your mornings go a lot easier.
2: Or just something little that could happen during your mornings that would just open up a little bit of extra time.
0: Yeah. I seriously, getting somebody to carry me downstairs from my bedroom.
2: I really don't understand so what that would accomplish.
0: Because, then, again, it's that newlywed cradle carrying, right? Not the piggyback, not over the shoulders.
2: And that's just to slowly wake you up in the morning.
0: Let's go.
2: Let's go, little guy.
0: Yeah.
2: Now we're in the kitchen. Time to make breakfast.
0: And then I could slide right off.
2: Okay. I'm sort of seeing it now.
0: Gen Zers are having, they're calling adult gap years or year or years where they start work, they stop work, and they start work again.
2: It's kind of known as a mini retirement.
0: Yeah.
2: The idea of, you work for a bit, you know it's coming, you get a break, but you also know that eventually you'll have to go back to work.
0: On paper, it sounds great.
2: Oh my gosh. Yes.
0: I don't know if you could actually do it.
2: I think very few people could make it work.
0: Right. And then we found out today that that guy who bought a bag of salad had a live frog inside of it. So we're asking you, found anything strange inside something that you bought?
2: Yeah, we got some texts. Jesse said, my dad found a Subway napkin inside a sealed bag of old Dutch potato chips.
0: No.
2: Which is gross, because obviously someone on the assembly line just kind of like dropped it in there. Oops.
0: Yeah.
2: Lauren also said, prepare yourself for this one, okay? My sister bit into a wrap from a restaurant, so it was like made right then and there. And a big beetle crawled out of it.
0: That's okay.
2: I can't. I would never eat again.
0: That'd
2: be it for me. That's it.
0: At least it's a natural beetle.
2: Mm-mm.
0: Versus an unnatural beetle.
2: Yeah,
0: you know, one with highlights.
2: Yeah.
0: You know, one of those guys.
2: There's some augmentations.
0: Just got some work done on it. Those beetles?
2: I hate those beetles.
0: Yeah, I mean, they're just trying to show off.
2: You know, you got to learn to love yourself. Oh, what the heck?
0: Stupid case. So stupid. Okay, so now we have Susan has the last word on finding something strange.
3: Seriously, this happened many years ago. But we were at a bar and we ordered a beer. And my husband looked in his bottle and he goes, oh, there's something in the bottom here. And it was a mouse.
2: Ew.
0: Like I've heard of that happening. I just thought that was just a myth.
3: No, it's not.
0: Show MVP's coming up.
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1: So, what did we learn today?
0: Well, here it is. Before we get to our show MVP, we want to thank Lauren, Tyler, Barb, Shelley, Dave, Cher, also Brandon, Brittany, and Susan for hanging out with us. We learned that there was this guy who bought a bag of salad, and he found a live frog inside of
2: it. And for some reason, because the frog is alive, that makes me feel better. Like, hey, at least the salad's really
0: fresh.
2: That's
0: what I thought, too, yeah.
2: Yeah, it's not bad.
0: Yeah, so we're asking people found anything strange inside something that you bought. Also, it's called the adult gap year or years. Gen Zers are doing this.
2: Yeah, it's like a mini retirement.
0: Yeah.
2: You work really hard to get to that little gap, knowing full well that, you know, once party's over, you do have to eventually go back to work.
0: We heard from a few people that said they've actually done this.
2: Yeah.
0: And I was like, wow.
2: What a great time to, I mean, if you can make it happen, feasible, what a great way to reset and reinvent yourself.
0: And we should make mention, too, they weren't teachers.
2: No.
0: Okay.
2: Right.
0: Well, because teachers you can take a, well, it's a little different.
2: They take summer vacation?
0: Well, it's some take a year off.
2: Oh,
0: right.
2: My dad went on sabbatical
0: as
2: a teacher.
0: So it's a little different, but let's just be clear, they weren't teachers.
2: Yeah.
0: And mostly those teachers come back as teachers again. Mm-hmm. Yeah, so a little different. And lastly here, one simple thing that you would like somebody to do for you to make your mornings go easier.
2: And Teresa texted and she said, to make my life easier in the morning, if my five-year-old sleeps till at least 7, I have a solid hour to myself to get ready, make lunches, etc., enjoy a peaceful cup of tea, and then when they're up, it's go time, tornado season. Totally.
0: Gotcha. Our show MVP, though, goes to Shelley about the one thing that she would like people to do for her in the morning.
3: Someone tidy my kitchen before I leave work.
0: Yeah.
2: That would be so nice. Do you just messy it up while you're getting ready for work?
3: Yep. Cooking breakfast and,
2: Yeah, I'm told it's like a bomb went off.
0: Yeah.
2: After I leave in the morning.
0: I try to unload our dishwasher before I leave, and I know that is well received. It is well received. So, I know. You know what? I am such a catch.
2: Oh, God.
0: I got to tell you, Shelley. You don't get, you know what? You don't find me on every corner. Let me just say that.
3: You're not for everyone?
0: Well, no, that's not what I'm saying.
2: No, I like what Shelley said.
0: No, that's not what I'm saying. It's a complete opposite,
2: Shelley's interpretation.
0: Dang it. Yeah, well, it didn't go as planned, but we got there.
2: Yeah.
0: Shelley is our show MVP.
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7: Partly cloudy tonight with scattered showers, low near 10. Sunny tomorrow, then a mix of sun and cloud and showers in the afternoon, high of 22. Sunshine continuing Thursday with a high of 21, the low near 7.

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0: 1-800-990-2448 is how you slide into the show. It's the good stuff. Great feeling story coming up. We're focusing on a 10-year-old little, and he wanted to do something to raise money. So his mom says, well, if you want a 3D printer, and this is what he wanted.
4: Okay.
0: You got to buy it yourself. He's like, yeah, I'll do more than that.
4: Ooh.
0: You just watch me fly, Mom.
4: Nice.
0: So we'll get to that. Also, tiny things that you would like someone to do for you to make your mornings go a little easier.
4: Oh, man, and mornings can be so hectic. So if you could just get a little bit of help, it'd be amazing.
0: Just one little thing.
4: One little itty-bitty thing.
0: So that's coming up.
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seen a big Montana sky. 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
1: Yeah, man, that's the good stuff.
0: This is where we celebrate some great things little littles are doing. We call this the good stuff. Okay, so there's a 10-year-old boy who's already thinking big things. In Brownsville, Texas, Ernesto Hernandez has launched his own 3D printing business. It started with something super simple. He says, I just want to make some keychains for my friends at school.
2: Yeah, sounds good.
0: Okay, so 3 months ago, Ernesto told his mom, he says, listen, I got this idea, this huge idea. And she said, yeah? And he said, yeah.
3: I told my mom I wanted to make money with 3D prints. My mom said that I could save up my chore money and buy my own 3D printer with my money.
0: Yeah.
2: Nice. Well, okay.
0: You got this idea, then you got to work for it. And you got to plan for it. So Ernesto did. He saved up $500 to buy his first machine and created Prestige 3D Labs. He's now making colorful keychains, whistles, can openers, custom pieces. He's learned a lot from YouTube. He even started to make prints before school, after school, before football practice.
2: Wow.
0: He is busy. And his mom thinks this is all good. It's a great experience.
4: As tiring as it may be, sometimes it's a little bit stressful. Time management is hard. I would go for it. It's been one thing that we enjoy doing. We get to do it together, and it keeps them on the right path.
0: It sure does. Mm-hmm. He's already made $1,500 in profit.
1: Yeah, man, that's the good stuff.
0: Hustle.
2: Yes, no kidding.
0: He's also made an arrangement with a clothing store in town called The Jungle to carry some of his product.
2: Ah!
0: But the best part at the end of this, if you ask him, what do you want to do with all of this? He says, you know what? One day I just want to invest in a house for me and my mom.
2: Oh my goodness.
0: That's why I'm doing all of this, is so we can buy a home together.
2: To have that foresight.
0: Oh,
2: man.
0: He's 10.
2: I can't believe
0: that. Okay, he's 10 years old, and he has not even a side hustle. This thing, he has 3 printers going now.
2: Yeah, that's a full-blown business.
0: What is happening here, Ernesto? I love it. Well, listen, if you have some good stuff, let's celebrate it. You can contact us through our website.
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10: Partly cloudy tonight with scattered showers, low near 10. Sunny tomorrow, then a mix of sun and cloud and showers in the afternoon, high of 22. Sunshine continuing Thursday with a high of 21, the low near 7.

0: 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Okay, so good to have you here. 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
0: One simple thing that will make your mornings easier. What would that be for you?
1: Oh, I mean, so many things. One tough thing is I get up pretty early in the morning. Mm-hmm. I need a lot of light because it's dark.
0: Yeah.
1: But I don't want to wake anybody up, and I live in a very small space.
0: Right.
1: So I think just being able to freely turn on whatever light I want and not have to tiptoe around.
0: Right.
1: That would make a huge difference, because there is the odd time where my partner Tyler travels for work and I wake up, and if he's not there, oh my gosh.
0: What a whole new world.
1: I can turn on all the lights. Yeah. I can slam doors. I can run around.
0: You're like Mary Tyler Moore.
1: Yes. I don't, like, I know who that is. I just don't really know what you mean.
0: It's too old of a reference. I get it.
1: But okay.
0: Yeah.
1: Yes. Anyway, I would love to just be able to
0: turn
1: on some lights.
0: Yeah, I know. Just do your own thing.
1: And have the freedom to just
0: get to twirl. In,
1: yeah.
0: I can picture you just like lights on and twirling.
1: And she's the one that she throws her hat in the
0: air?
1: Yeah. Okay.
0: I'm there you go.
1: There.
0: Okay.
1: I really would love to just be able to throw my hat in the air in the morning, for sure.
0: Who doesn't?
1: Right?
0: That's true freedom. Brittany, I would love for somebody to carry me from my bedroom upstairs all the way down to the kitchen every morning.
2: Well, my bedroom's downstairs, so it'd be cool for the opposite.
0: Yeah, if somebody carry you up. Yeah, that's fine.
2: Yeah.
0: Yeah. That would be a good service.
1: What would that accomplish?
0: I don't know. Just it would ease me into the day a lot easier. Right?
2: Yeah.
0: And when I mean carry, I mean like walking over the threshold, newlywed carry.
1: Oh, that's what I was picturing.
0: Yeah, I don't want piggyback action.
1: And no fireman carry.
0: No.
1: Come on.
0: No. I need the newlywed cradle. Okay? Ooh. And I need you to look into my eyes. And tell me that I'm pretty.
1: And everything's going to be okay.
0: Everything's fine. Yeah. And that once a day. Too much to ask? I don't think so.
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1: If you just rolled into the show, we're asking you, what is one thing you would love for somebody else to do for you? One simple little task that would make your mornings a lot easier. Mike said, have your routine laid out the night before. Clothes out, coffee ready, lunch is made. Sounds like what I do that.
2: That's easier said than done. And I wish I could do that too, yeah. Especially, man, I don't have super wrinkly clothes, but like, they could just be pressed.
1: But when they are wrinkly.
2: Yeah. If they could just be ready to go, because I find that I in my head, I know what I want to wear. Mm-hmm. Like, I don't lay out my clothes ahead of time, but I sort of have a general idea of what I'm going to do. But then when I grab that shirt and it's all wrinkly, I'm like, I do not have time to steam
1: this. So you're telling me right now that this was just thrown together, what you're wearing today?
2: Yeah, what do you think?
1: No, it's good.
2: I don't like that question.
1: What do you mean? What are you talking about? What?
2: It wasn't thrown together. It was carefully coordinated.
1: Yeah.
2: Yeah.
1: I know. That's what I was.
2: And my shirt underneath is a little wrinkly, which is why I put a jacket on.
1: Right. Okay.
2: Okay.
1: Okay. Dave, what's a couple of things or one thing that we just love other people to do in the mornings so it'd make your life a little easier?
3: I'd say if somebody cooked me breakfast.
1: Yeah.
2: I would think so. That must be so nice. Some people just have breakfast ready for them.
1: Mm. Yeah, because you're five.
2: Yeah.
1: And your parents do that for you. Like,
2: I miss that.
1: I wouldn't mind being put in an adult high chair either.
3: Wow. No, I wouldn't go that far.
1: You know what? So I'd sit up there and I had my own personal little tray right in front of me.
2: A little sippy cup.
1: And it doesn't matter if the Cheerios, I got a little lip on there so they don't fall all over. Mm-hmm.
2: And you got a bib.
1: Yeah. I mean, yeah.
2: Good.
1: I think that's the life.
2: That's it.
3: You want one of those bibs that have like the food
1: kits? Yeah, food pockets in them. Yeah.
3: Yeah.
1: I mean, that's living.
2: I think we could all do with one of those.
1: I think that's really living.
3: Yeah, some nights we could. Yeah.
1: Oh, no kidding. Yes, some nights we could. Oh.
3: Yeah.
1: Dave, you're the best. We appreciate you.
3: Thanks, guys. Have a great day.
1: You too.
2: Thanks,
1: see you
2: too.
1: Dave.
2: Bye. Bye.
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8: Partly cloudy tonight with scattered showers, low near 10. Sunny tomorrow, then a mix of sun and cloud and showers in the afternoon, high of 22. Sunshine continuing Thursday with a high of 21, the low near 7.

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5: Partly cloudy tonight with scattered showers, low near 10. Sunny tomorrow, then a mix of sun and cloud and showers in the afternoon, high of 22. Sunshine continuing Thursday with a high of 21, the low near 7.

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3: Partly cloudy tonight with scattered showers, low near 10. Sunny tomorrow, then a mix of sun and cloud and showers in the afternoon, high of 22. Sunshine continuing Thursday with a high of 21, the low near 7.

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Back in the day, Potts Farm was a place to go. Load a truck up, hit the dirt road. Jump the barbed wire, spread the word. Light the bonfire and call the girls. King in the can and the Marlboro man. Jack and Jim were a few good men. Where you learn how to kiss and cuss and fight too. Better watch out for the boys in blue. And all this small town, he said, she said. Ain't it funny how rumors spread? 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Man, that talk is getting old. You better mind your business, man. Watch your mouth. 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I'm tired of talking, man. Y'all ain't listening. 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
5: A mix of sun and cloud and showers today. High of 22. Sunny tomorrow with a high of 21. The low near 7.

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4: A mix of sun and cloud and showers today, high of 22. Sunny tomorrow with a high of 21, the low near 7.

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4: Country 102 weather.
5: A mix of sun and cloud and showers today. High of 22. Sunny tomorrow with a high of 21. The low near 7.

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7: A mix of sun and cloud and showers today. High of 22. Sunny tomorrow with a high of 21. The low near 7.

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3: A mix of sun and cloud and showers today. High of 22. Sunny tomorrow with a high of 21. The low near 7.

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6: A mix of sun and cloud and showers today, high of 22. Sunny tomorrow with a high of 21, the low near 7.

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4: A mix of sun and cloud and showers today, high of 22, sunny tomorrow with a high of 21, the low near 7.

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4: Country 102 weather.
5: A mix of sun and cloud and showers today. High of 22. Sunny tomorrow with a high of 21. The low near 7.

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4: Country 102 weather.
5: A mix of sun and cloud and showers today. High of 22. Sunny tomorrow with a high of 21. The low near 7.

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4: A mix of sun and cloud and showers today. High of 22. Sunny tomorrow with a high of 21. The low near 7.

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0: Chicago's best country, Country 102. Toby Keith, Willie Nelson, a beer for my horses. It's 5:40 on this Wednesday morning, halfway through the work week. National Grape Popsicle Day today. Be a good day for it. Sunshine at 22 for today. What is the perfect amount of sleep that you need to get each night? According to a new study, 6.4 to 7.8 hours of sleep a night is ideal. 7.8 would be great. U.S. Saw a significant decline in international visitors from 2025. Travelers from countries like Germany, India, and Australia all down. That's the first time in 20 years.
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Muskoka's Best Country 102, 545, 9 degrees on our way to 22 and nothing but sunshine for today and tomorrow. Friday's a little iffy right now, but the rest of the weekend is looking pretty good.

0: Scoggins Best Country, Country 102, Josh Ross on a different night. It is 5:49. I'm Paul Lang. It is a Wednesday morning, 9 degrees. How would you like to have been the 911 operator for this call?
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0: Comedian and actor Laura Cleary experienced a terrifying ordeal when a 600-pound refrigerator toppled over and trapped her inside her own home. The mother of two was home alone with her young children when she noticed that the large French door appliance, you know, the side-by-sides, began to shift after her son climbed it. When Cleary attempted to push the refrigerator back into place, it completely tipped over, pinning her back and her hips against the kitchen island. Unable to move or breathe properly, she managed to retrieve her phone from her pocket and dialed 911 for emergency help. It took three firefighters, I'll get it out, to lift the massive appliance off her and rescue her from the kitchen. Fortunately, medical staff confirmed that she escaped the incident with no broken bones, although she was heavily bruised and sore. Three firefighters. Can you imagine taking that phone call at 911? Yeah, can you send somebody over? I've got a fridge on me.
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3: Good morning, I'm Martin Vanderwoodt. The Alberta separation referendum dominated the closing remarks at the Western Premier's meeting yesterday in Alberta. Manitoba's Wab Kanoo publicly sparred with Alberta Premier Daniel Smith when she said she disagreed with a recent court ruling which stated the province must consult with First Nations about leaving Canada.
4: That is not correct. A lot of what you just said there, Premier Smith. It is not up to the petition gatherers to fulfill the duty to consult. It is up to you as the Alberta government.
3: Meanwhile, the leader of Alberta's main separatist group wants to push Danielle Smith out of her job or force a change in October's referendum question. Mitch Sylvester claims Smith no longer has the support of her UCP base. He also says many separatists feel betrayed because Smith is backing the Remain in Canada side and is not putting a definitive question on the ballot this fall. The arena floor at the Lake of Bays Community Center has reopened. There were some concerns after ground movement was detected a few weeks ago during construction activity, but the building has been deemed safe by engineers. A portion of the parking lot will remain blocked off while the construction finishes up. The town of Bracebridge has provided over $35,000 to local organizations working on community development and tourism. The money will help drive tourism, as well as vital programs and services relied on by the community. To see all the recipients, visit our website. New border measures are in place to stop the spread of Ebola virus. Starting this week, people traveling from affected areas will need to self-isolate for 21 days. Government officials say the Ebola risk to Canada is low and no travel-related cases have been reported here. And now sports.
5: I'm RJ Broadhead. Here's the morning sports. The Vegas Golden Knights are into the Stanley Cup Final. They beat Colorado 2-1 to complete the sweep and will get a few days off while Carolina and Montreal battle it out. Game 4 of that series is tonight. The Hurricanes lead 2-1 and have not lost on the road in this postseason. Canada defeated Czechia at the Worlds. Now they get set to face the United States in the quarterfinals tomorrow. Kitchener beat Chicoutimi and advanced right to Sunday's Memorial Cup Final. Jesus Sanchez hit his first career Grand Slam in the Blue Jays' 8-1 win over the Marlins. The series decider is this afternoon. Former Jay Eric Lauer won his Dodgers debut against the Rockies. The Yankees had a franchise first with at least two hits from every starter, crushing the Royals 15-1. Shea Gilgeous-Alexander had 32 points, leading OKC to victory in a 3-2 series lead on the Spurs. And at the French Open, Victoria Mboko and Felix Auger-Aliassime advanced to round two. That's sports. Your forecast is next.
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1: Country 102 weather.
3: Sunny and breezy today, the high near 22, a few clouds tonight with a low near 11. A sun cloud mix tomorrow, the high once again 22, and for Friday, sun and cloud, the chance of showers and a high of 19.

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1: Oh, don't be silly. It's too early for any nonsense like that. There's no construction going on. There's no accidents. Buses are nicely starting to roll. So everything's just hunky-dory out there right now. But if you do see something, give me a call. Send me a text. 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

0: Muskoka's Best Country, Country 102, and something else from Brock Phillips. How you doing? It is a Wednesday morning. Sunshine at 22 for today. Not a bad looking day for us. How do you annoy your coworkers? Here's a couple of things that you can do. One person said, I change my coworkers' desktop backgrounds to ridiculous and annoying images. Pictures of you sticking your tongue out. I can imitate everyone that I work with, and I can also do a minor bird. They all hate that. Yeah, they would. I get it. Yeah. I hide and scare my friend. She then gets me back. And then the most annoying one, I think, of the bunch. In July, I start singing, It's Beginning to Look a Lot Like Christmas.
1: It's beginning to look a lot like Christmas.
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6:15 on this Wednesday morning. 10 degrees on our way to 22 and nothing but sunshine for today. This is just perfect summer weather. High Valley, Let It Be Me from Country 102, Muskoka's best country.

0: Chicago's best country, Country 102, High Valley and Let It Be Me. It's 6:20 on this Wednesday morning. 22 is our high for today. Saw this. This is according to the Food Network. 15 foods to avoid in order to get a better complexion. 15 foods to avoid in order to have a better complexion. Right at the top of the list, donuts.
1: Forbidden donut.
0: Yeah. Soft drinks, fried foods, alcohol, white rice, candy, salty snacks. Well, let's just cut to the chase. You're talking about potato chips there. Coffee, movie theater popcorn, and processed meats. That's the top 10. According to that, I should look like Yoda. Now, there's five others. White bread, I don't do. Condiments, sweetened teas, mayonnaise, and energy drinks. Okay, so maybe not Yoda, but I certainly should look like Buddy Hackett.
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I like a little whiskey kick hitting my lips in red Solo plastic.

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2: Good morning, I'm Martin Vanderwood. There's good news about the Lake of Bays Community Center. The arena floor has reopened. There were some concerns after ground movement was detected a few weeks ago during construction activity, but the whole building now has been deemed safe by engineers. A portion of the parking lot will remain blocked off while the construction work finishes up. Alberta separation dominated the closing remarks of the Western Premier's meeting yesterday. Both David Eby of BC and Manitoba's Wab Kanew spoke out against October's referendum. This is one of the main leaders of Alberta's separatist movement is threatening to go after Premier Danielle Smith's leadership of the UCP. He says she no longer has the support of the party's base. Former Federal Environment Minister Stephen Guilbeault is set to resign as an MP. A formal announcement is expected today and comes after the Mark Carney government's rollback of Trudeau-era climate policies. The federal government is working with Alberta to build a new oil pipeline, something the current energy minister says is necessary to control energy prices. In sports, the Golden Knights are through to the Stanley Cup final. Vegas swept Colorado with a 2-1 victory last night. The other series between the Habs and the Hurricanes resumes tonight in Montreal. Carolina has a 2-1 lead. In baseball, the Jays had an 8-1 win over the Marlins. That's news in sports. The forecast is next.
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4: Country 102 weather.
2: Sunny and breezy today, the high near 22, a few clouds tonight with a low near 11. A sun cloud mix tomorrow, the high once again 22. And for Friday, sun and cloud, the chance of showers and a high of 19.
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5: No, it's looking good this morning. Buses are running on time so far this morning. There's no accidents out there to report. There's no construction slowing you down. You're going to have a good Wednesday on the way to work. But if you do see something, give me a call, send me a text. 705-645-1023.
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0: Chicago's Best Country, Country 102. Name something that Vegas has done three times in the last 10 years that the Leafs haven't been able to do in 60 years. Go to the Stanley Cup Final. Yeah, I know. Garth Brooks, Thunder Rolls, Country 102, Muskoka's Best Country.
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0: Muskoka's Best Country, Country 102. There's Garth Brooks and Thunder Rolls. It is 640 on this Wednesday morning. 22 is our high for today with nothing but sunshine, and so far it's looking pretty good out there. Your chance to win tickets to go see Luke Combs coming up. He'll be at the Rogers Center in June on the 5th. All this week, all you have to do is listen for a Luke Combs song. And when you hear it, just send us a text that says Combs, C-O-M-B-S. That's all it has to say. That's it. Nothing more, nothing less. Combs, C-O-M-B-S. As if there were two. 705-645-1023 would be the number to text us to. You could win yourself a pair of tickets to go see him June the 5th in Trana. We're doing it every day this week. Speaking of which, a Luke Combs song coming up before 7.
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0: Muskoka's Best Country, Country 102, and those hometown heroes from the Reclaws and Dean Brody. It is 6:48 on this Wednesday morning. 22 is our high for today with nothing but sunshine. A good-looking day for us. The Rotary Club of North Muskoka's annual car boot sale. The car boot sale. It will be happening at the Canada Summit Center in Huntsville, June the 6th. So not this Saturday, but the next Saturday. 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

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We'll get to that coming up next, after 7 this morning here on Country 102.

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3: Good morning, I'm Martin Vanderwood. The Alberta separation referendum dominated the closing remarks at the Western Premier's meeting yesterday in Alberta. BC's David Eby says he's incredibly anxious about the whole thing, and he hopes the Premiers can work through their disagreements.
4: I disagree profoundly with Premier Smith's referendum. I think it is a huge mistake. And Premier Smith disagrees with me profoundly about issues related to a pipeline to the North Coast and the North Coast tanker ban. That's okay. We can disagree with each other.
3: Meanwhile, the leader of Alberta's main separatist group wants to push Danielle Smith out of her job or force a change in October's referendum question. Mitch Sylvester claims Smith no longer has the support of her UCP base. He also says many separatists feel betrayed because Smith is backing the Remain in Canada side and is not putting a definitive question on the ballot this fall. The arena floor at the Lake of Bays Community Center has reopened. There were some concerns after ground movement was detected a few weeks ago during construction activity, but the building has been deemed safe by engineers. A portion of the parking lot will remain blocked off while the construction finishes up. The town of Bracebridge has provided over $35,000 to local organizations working on community development and tourism. The money will help drive tourism, as well as vital programs and services relied on by the community. To see all the recipients, visit our website. Equifax says mortgage delinquency in Ontario is on the rise. The credit monitoring agency says it's because of higher unemployment and higher interest rates, and the rising cost of living is also a factor. And now, sports.
5: I'm RJ Broadhead. Here's the morning sports. The Vegas Golden Knights are into the Stanley Cup Final. They beat Colorado 2-1 to complete the sweep and will get a few days off while Carolina and Montreal battle it out. Game 4 of that series is tonight. The Hurricanes lead 2-1 and have not lost on the road in this postseason. Canada defeated Czechia at the Worlds. Now they get set to face the United States in the quarterfinals tomorrow. Kitchener beat Chicoutimi and advanced right to Sunday's Memorial Cup Final. Jesus Sanchez hit his first career Grand Slam in the Blue Jays 8-1 win over the Marlins. The series decider is this afternoon. Former Jay Eric Lauer won his Dodgers debut against the Rockies. The Yankees had a franchise first with at least two hits from every starter, crushing the Royals 15-1. Shea Gilgeous-Alexander had 32 points, leading OKC to victory in a 3-2 series lead on the Spurs. And at the French Open, Victoria Mboko and Felix Auger-Aliassime advanced to round two. That's sports. Your forecast is next.

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3: Sunny and breezy today, the high near 22, a few clouds tonight with a low near 11. A sun cloud mix tomorrow, the high once again 22. And for Friday, sun and cloud, the chance of showers and a high of 19.
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4: 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If you see something out there, because I'm not seeing anything, buses are running on time, no accidents, no construction, you're good to go. 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

0: 708, have you ever bought anything from the TV? It used to be a big thing 20 years ago. We'll get to some of the answers coming up in about 3 minutes' time after Dierks Bentley.
1: Well, it was Friday.

0: Muskoka's Best Country 102. Dirks Bentley and am I the only one? 7-Eleven on this a Wednesday morning. Sunshine at 22 for today. Have you ever bought anything from the television? You see those infomercials all the time. One person said, I drunkenly bought a full DVD set of Insanity Workout at 2 o'clock in the morning. But I lost 60 pounds in 2 months. It worked, I guess, right? I bought the blue blocker sunglasses. They block blue and pretty much every other color. Wearing them is like living in black and white. And then lastly, and I hate to admit this, I had to Google this because I had no idea what it was. Someone bought a squatty potty. Never been so empty, they say. You know what? It's a step. It's a step that goes in front of your bowl. I really hate to think what's going to show up on my phone from now on.
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0: Muskoka's Best Country, Country 102 with Alabama, and I'm in a hurry. How you doing? It's 720. It's going to be sunshine today and 22 the high. It's currently 10 degrees Celsius right now. 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See them on Facebook. Would have been celebrating his birthday today. He's a scary, scary man. Born back in 1911, Vincent Price. This one's for me. From Hawaii Five-O, actor Cam Fong. He was Detective Chin Ho in Hawaii Five-O. She played Catwoman on TV's Batman. She turns 91 today. Lee Merriweather is celebrating her birthday today. He was born back in 39. Great voice on the man. Don Williams and I Believe in You. And lastly, this is going to make you feel old. From Different Strokes, Todd Bridges is celebrating his birthday today. What should we be talking about, Willis? If you know somebody that's celebrating a birthday, send it to us. Just go to our website at country102.ca.
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Sunshine at 22 in store for us today. Need another coffee. Corey Kent in that Rocky Mountain low from Country 102. 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
2: Good morning, I'm Martin Vanderwood. There is good news about the Lake of Bays Community Center. The arena floor has reopened. There were some concerns after ground movement was detected a few weeks ago during construction activity, but the whole building now has been deemed safe by engineers. A portion of the parking lot will remain blocked off while the construction work finishes up. Alberta separation dominated the closing remarks of the Western Premier's meeting yesterday. Both David Eby of BC and Manitoba's Wab Kanew spoke out against October's referendum. This is one of the main leaders of Alberta's separatist movement, is threatening to go after Premier Danielle Smith's leadership of the UCP. He says she no longer has the support of the party's base. Former Federal Environment Minister Stephen Guilbeault is set to resign as an MP. A formal announcement is expected today and comes after the Mark Carney government's rollback of Trudeau-era climate policies. The federal government is working with Alberta to build a new oil pipeline, something the current energy minister says is necessary to control energy prices. In sports, the Golden Knights are through to the Stanley Cup final. Vegas swept Colorado with a 2-1 victory last night. The other series between the Habs and the Hurricanes resumes tonight in Montreal. Carolina has a 2-1 lead. In baseball, the Jays had an 8-1 win over the Marlins. That's news in sports. The forecast is next.
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2: Sunny and breezy today, the high near 22, a few clouds tonight with a low near 11. A sun cloud mix tomorrow, the high once again 22. And for Friday, sun and cloud, the chance of showers and a high of 19.
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4: 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It's a little slow going through Holland Marsh this morning, so if you're heading south towards Trana, give yourself a little extra time. Other than that, you're good to go. 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
7: All but 22, I think at the time. I'd been out on the road, lonely at night, and it'd been a while.

down at a local beer joint with a few of the guys. With this cute little country girl called mine. And boy, let me tell you, she was the prettiest thing I'd ever seen in a pair of boots. Well, she walked right up to me, handed me a beer. 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And that's when I realized that she was every cowboy's dream come true.

7:36, it is a midweek Wednesday morning, sunshine at 22 for today. Seems that tourism is down in the U.S. Who's surprised? Really? Put up your hand. We get to that in about 3 minutes.

0: Muskoka's Best Country, Country 102 in the south side of Sober. It is 7:39 on this Wednesday morning. Today is National Grape Popsicle Day today. Good day for it.
1: Stop pushing stuff nobody wants, all right? Stop pushing stuff nobody likes, all right? Like orange popsicles. Nobody likes them, all right? Put the grape and the cherry in there and seal the box.
0: U.S. saw a significant decline in the international visitors in 2025, with travelers from countries like Germany, India, and Australia all down. First time that that's happened in 20 years. Wonder what that could be. What's the perfect amount of sleep to get each night? According to a new study, anywhere between 6.4 and 7.8 hours of sleep a night is ideal. 7.8 would be perfect.
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be a good day when it's room temperature outside. 22 and sunshine for today. Got a ways to go. We're halfway there. 11 right now. 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

0: Muskoka's Best Country, Country 102, Tucker Wetmore and Brunettes. It is 7:47 on a Wednesday morning. Sunshine, 22 is our high for today. How would you like to answer this 911 call?
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0: A comedian, actor Laura Cleary experienced a terrifying ordeal when her 600-pound refrigerator toppled over and trapped her inside her own home. The mother of two was home alone with her younger children when she noticed a large French door appliance beginning to shift after her son climbed on it. When Cleary attempted to push the refrigerator back into place, it completely tipped forward, pinning her lower back and hips against the kitchen island. Unable to move or breathe properly, she managed to retrieve her phone from her pocket and dial 911 for emergency help. It took three firefighters to lift the massive appliance off her and rescue her from the kitchen. Fortunately, medical staff confirmed that she escaped the incident without any broken bones, though she remains heavily bruised and sore. Can you imagine when she called 911? Yeah, can you send someone over to help me move a fridge, please?
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2: Good morning, I'm Martin Vanderwood. The Alberta separation referendum dominated the closing remarks at the Western Premier's meeting yesterday in Alberta. Manitoba's Wab Kanew publicly sparred with Alberta Premier Daniel Smith when she said she disagreed with a recent court ruling which stated the province must consult with First Nations about leaving Canada.
3: That is not correct. A lot of what you just said there, Premier Smith. It is not up to the petition gatherers to fulfill the duty to consult. It is up to you as the Alberta government.
2: Meanwhile, the leader of Alberta's main separatist group wants to push Daniel Smith out of her job or force a change in October's referendum question. Mitch Sylvester claims Smith no longer has the support of her UCP base. He also says many separatists feel betrayed because Smith is backing the Remain in Canada side and is not putting a definitive question on the ballot this fall. The arena floor at the Lake of Bays Community Center has reopened. There were some concerns after ground movement was detected a few weeks ago during construction activity, but the building has been deemed safe by engineers. A portion of the parking lot will remain blocked off while the construction finishes up. The town of Bracebridge has provided over $35,000 to local organizations working on community development and tourism. The money will help drive tourism, as well as vital programs and services relied on by the community. To see all the recipients, visit our website. New border measures are in place to stop the spread of Ebola virus. Starting this week, people traveling from affected areas will need to self-isolate for 21 days. Government officials say the Ebola risk to Canada is low and no travel-related cases have been reported here. And now, sports.
4: I'm RJ Broadhead. Here's the morning sports. The Vegas Golden Knights are into the Stanley Cup Final. They beat Colorado 2-1 to complete the sweep and will get a few days off while Carolina and Montreal battle it out. Game 4 of that series is tonight. The Hurricanes lead 2-1 and have not lost on the road in this postseason. Canada defeated Czechia at the Worlds. Now they get set to face the United States in the quarterfinals tomorrow. Kitchener beat Chicoutimi and advanced right to Sunday's Memorial Cup Final. Jesus Sanchez hit his first career Grand Slam in the Blue Jays 8-1 win over the Marlins. The series decider is this afternoon. Former Jay Eric Lauer won his Dodgers debut against the Rockies. The Yankees had a franchise first with at least two hits from every starter, crushing the Royals 15-1. Shea Gilgeous-Alexander had 32 points, leading OKC to victory in a 3-2 series lead on the Spurs. And at the French Open, Victoria Mboko and Felix Auger-Aliassime advanced to round two. That's sports. Your forecast is next.
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2: Sunny and breezy today, the high near 22, a few clouds tonight with a low near 11. A sun cloud mix tomorrow, the high once again 22. And for Friday, sun and cloud, the chance of showers and a high of 19.
7: 102 Road Report.
8: It looks good this morning. Buses are running on time. There's really no construction slowing you down out there, with the exception of Holland Marsh is a little slow right now. Other than that, you're good to go. If you see something else out there, give me a call. 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
1: Muskoka's Best Country, Country 102. It is a Wednesday morning in the sunshine and drink around. There's Dean Brody. I'm up to about 22 for today. We're currently at 11 degrees Celsius. Luke Combs going to be at the Rogers Stadium in June the 5th. All you have to do is text us anytime this week when you hear a Luke Combs song between 6 a.m. and 9 p.m. So, you know, if you get up in the middle of the night and go for a tinkle, don't be sending us a text because it's just not going to work. I'm going to tell you right now. Anytime between 6 and 9 when you hear a Luke Combs song, you just send us a text that says Combs, C-O-M-B-S, as in two combs. And then you'll win two tickets, possibly, to go see Luke Combs. June the 5th, it'll be happening every day this week. You send your text of Combs when you hear a Luke Combs song to 705-645-1023. Congratulations, by the way, Crystal Holstock. She got herself a pair of tickets this morning. That's what she did. She sent us a text yesterday. And now she's going to see Luke Combs June the 5th.
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816 in sunshine today. 22 will be our high for today. It's currently 11 degrees Celsius. Mackenzie Porter's pickup from Country 102, Muskoka's best country.

0: Muskoka's best country, Country 102, and pickup. There is another of the Mackenzie Porter. It's a Wednesday morning in the sunshine, 22. How do you annoy your coworkers? Oh, this will be good for you to get to work today at 9 o'clock. One person said, I go in and I change my coworker's desktop background to ridiculous and annoying images. You sticking your tongue out going, nah, nah, nah, nah. I can imitate everyone that I work with like a minor bird, and they hate that. I can imagine. I hide and scare my friend, and then she gets back at me. And then lastly, yes, this would be annoying. In July, I sing, it's beginning to look a lot like Christmas.
1: It's beginning to look a lot like Christmas.
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1: Let's go to this best country, Country 102, Vegas. Moving on, baby. We'll get the details with Martin coming up at 8:30 this morning. 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
2: Good morning, I'm Martin Vanderwood. There's good news about the Lake of Bays Community Center. The arena floor has reopened. There were some concerns after ground movement was detected a few weeks ago during construction activity, but the whole building now has been deemed safe by engineers. A portion of the parking lot will remain blocked off while the construction work finishes up. Alberta separation dominated the closing remarks of the Western Premier's meeting yesterday. Both David Eby of BC and Manitoba's Wab Kanu spoke out against October's referendum. This is one of the main leaders of Alberta's separatist movement, is threatening to go after Premier Danielle Smith's leadership of the UCP. He says she no longer has the support of the party's base. Former Federal Environment Minister Stephen Guilbeault is set to resign as an MP. A formal announcement is expected today and comes after the Mark Carney government's rollback of Trudeau-era climate policies. The federal government is working with Alberta to build a new oil pipeline, something the current energy minister says is necessary to control energy prices. In sports, the Golden Knights are through to the Stanley Cup final. Vegas swept Colorado with a 2-1 victory last night. The other series between the Habs and the Hurricanes resumes tonight in Montreal. Carolina has a 2-1 lead. In baseball, the Jays had an 8-1 win over the Marlins. That's news and sports. The forecast is next.
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2: Sunny and breezy today, the high near 22, a few clouds tonight with a low near 11. A sun cloud mix tomorrow, the high once again 22. And for Friday, sun and cloud, the chance of showers and a high of 19.
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0: Scoreless Best Country, Country 102, Brooks and Dunn, and that boot scooting boogie. It is 8:40 on this a Wednesday morning. Got to say hi to the Watt driver that's just driving by right now, keeping pace with the boot scooting boogie. It was pretty funny to watch. Foods that are ruining your skin. These are foods that you should avoid if you want to look good. 15 foods to avoid in order to get a better complexion, according to the Food Network. Right at the top of the list, I'm in trouble. Donuts. I know.
1: Forbidden donut.
0: 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Sweetened teas, mayonnaise, and energy drinks. I don't do any of those five. So instead of, looking like Yoda, I guess I'm just like Phyllis Diller.
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0: Showbiz Best Country, Country 102, Lainey Wilson in a heart like a truck. It is 10 minutes away from 9 o'clock, and I am out of here. Have yourself a great day. Enjoy the sunshine. We're going to get it all week, actually. We'll do it again tomorrow morning at 5:30. 102 minutes of great country music to start your workday before your boss shows up. Start going, nah, nah, nah, nah, nah, nah, nah, nah, nah. That's my boss. Sorry. Zach will sit in the air chair at 11 o'clock today, and Rick takes you back home at 3 this afternoon. Right here on Country 102.
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Sunny and breezy today, the high near 22, a few clouds tonight with a low near 11. A sun cloud mix tomorrow, the high once again 22, and for Friday, sun and cloud, the chance of showers and a high of 19.

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1: From Wasaga Beach, Rebecca Rain had exposure to country music very early in her life, drawing influences from childhood favorites like Loretta Lynn, June Carter Cash, and Patsy Cline. She's crafted her own sound that's both modern and traditional. She's been fortunate enough to serve as an opening act for some greats, including Jess Moskaluk, Megan Patrick, and Beverly Mahood. This is Rebecca Rain with Late to the Party.

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0: 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Don't you

Sunny and breezy today, the high near 22, a few clouds tonight with a low near 11. A sun cloud mix tomorrow, the high once again 22. And for Friday, sun and cloud, the chance of showers and a high of 19.

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Sunny and breezy today, the high near 22, a few clouds tonight with a low near 11. A sun-cloud mix tomorrow, the high once again 22, and for Friday, sun and cloud, the chance of showers and a high of 19.

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8: Sunny and breezy today, the high near 22, a few clouds tonight with a low near 11. A sun cloud mix tomorrow, the high once again 22. And for Friday, sun and cloud, the chance of showers and a high of 19.

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Blake Shelton, A Guy with a Girl, Muskoka's Best Country, Country 102. Good morning, Zach here. How's it going? Welcome to Wednesday. Nice and sunny one out there. Full weather update coming up in just about 10 minutes here. Here's Josh Stump with Highway Money.

0: Chris Stapleton with White Horse, Muskoka's Best Country. 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
5: Country 102 weather.
6: Sunny and breezy today, the high near 22, a few clouds tonight with a low near 11. A sun-cloud mix tomorrow, the high once again 22, and for Friday, sun and cloud, the chance of showers and a high of 19.

0: Dallas Smith with Somebody Somewhere, Muskoka's Best Country, Country 102. I couldn't believe my eyes when I saw this one. A Toronto driver has finally beaten a red light ticket nearly 20 years after being convicted. According to sources, the judge ruled that, well, there was no explanation for the massive delay in the hearing appeal. The original conviction reportedly involved what the appeal judge described as sarcastic remarks made by the justice at the time. But imagine having that looming over your head for 20 years, waiting for that court date just to have it dropped all those years later. My goodness.
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0: The Rotary Club of Bracebridge is having their car show June 21st from 8 a.m. to 4 p.m. It's back featuring all classics and exotics. The location is 131 Wellington Street, and there is a free shuttle that's available from the Hiram Street Community parking lot. That's all happening at 131 Wellington Street, Sunday, June 21st, from 8 a.m. to 4 p.m.
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7: Sunny and breezy today, the high near 22, a few clouds tonight with a low near 11. A sun cloud mix tomorrow, the high once again 22. And for Friday, sun and cloud, the chance of showers and a high of 19.

0: John Michael Montgomery with Life's a Dance, Muskoka's Best Country, Country 102. We got your news, weather, and sports coming up at the top of the hour at noon here. And following that, it is Wednesday, which means we have your Women of Country Wednesday songs. And this week, we're actually featuring an artist who co-owns the Red Shoe Pub in Mabu, Nova Scotia. You'll find out who it is following the news right here on Country 102.
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1: 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The event is free to attend. To learn more, visit the district's website. New border measures are in place to stop the spread of the Ebola virus. Starting this week, people traveling from affected areas will need to self-isolate for 21 days. Government officials say the Ebola health risk to Canada is low and no travel-related cases have been reported. And the city of Orillia is again inviting residents to submit snowplow names for the next winter season. The popular community contest is returning following the city's Public Works Fun Fest held last Saturday, where residents helped paint the blade on the plow that's now in need of a clever, creative name. Submissions are open until June 30th at the city's website. In sports, the Hurricanes play the Canadiens tonight. This afternoon, the Jays play the Marlins. Details on these stories and more can be found at our website. Your weather forecast is up next.
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1: Sunny today with a high of 22, partly cloudy tonight, the low near 11, mainly cloudy tomorrow, but clearing in the afternoon, high of 22, the low near 7.
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0: Jesse Ferrell, Let's Talk About Love, Muskoka's Best Country, Country 102, and that is your Women of Country Wednesday songs featuring your female artist for today, Jesse Ferrell, Let's Talk About Love. Before that, Bobby Gentry with Ode to Billy Joe, and kicking us off, it was Heather Rankin with Picture Perfect. And Heather Rankin, by the way, co-owns the Red Shoe Pub in Mabu, Nova Scotia. Yep, that's the Red Shoe Pub is actually owned by lots of the Rankin family.
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5: Sunny today with a high of 22, partly cloudy tonight, the low near 11, mainly cloudy tomorrow, but clearing in the afternoon, high of 22, the low near 7.

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0: Tennille Arts with Somebody Like That, Muskoka's Best Country, Country 102. This guy is way braver than I am. All right, a 98-year-old British World War II veteran has just officially become the world's oldest wing walker when he stood on top of a flying plane out in England. Harry Heisman spent about 9 minutes on top of this plane at a height of over 1,000 feet in the air. That was all at Duxford Airfield in Cambridge. Now, a Guinness World Records adjudicator was on hand to officially certify Heisman as the world's oldest wing walker. And apparently, he spent 11 months working with a physical trainer to get his body and mind ready for the attempt. Yeah, way braver than I am.
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6: Sunny today with a high of 22, partly cloudy tonight, the low near 11, mainly cloudy tomorrow, but clearing in the afternoon, high of 22, the low near 7.

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Muskoka's Best Country, Country 102. Jordan Davis would turn this truck around. Wednesday afternoon, you're hanging out here with Zach. Here's Dierks Bentley, 5150.

0: Bailey Zimmerman with Rock in a Hard Place, Muskoka's Best Country, Country 102. And coming up at 1:30 here, a real dumb move from the driver of a pickup down in Wisconsin.
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5: Sunny today with a high of 22. Partly cloudy tonight, the low near 11. Mainly cloudy tomorrow, but clearing in the afternoon. High of 22, the low near 7.

0: Stephen Lee Olsen would never done it like this. Muskoka's best country, Country 102. Sometimes we don't think too far ahead when we're in a rush, and that's exactly what happened to this Wisconsin driver who decided to move a road closed barrier over and make their way down the road that was closed, only to get themselves stuck in freshly poured concrete. Yeah, the Department of Transportation over there shared a photo of the pickup with its tires completely submerged in the freshly poured concrete, and they even had a video that showed up showing police and road crews using heavy machinery to pull the stuck truck out of its predicament. Yeah, seriously, he really cemented his inability to read signs there.
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0: Matt Ivalley with Not Yet, Muskoka's Best Country, Country 102. And Luke Combs is going to be at the Rogers Stadium in June, and you could be there too. So all you got to do is listen all this week right into Friday for a Luke Combs song. 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
5: Sunny today with a high of 22, partly cloudy tonight, the low near 11, mainly cloudy tomorrow, but clearing in the afternoon, high of 22, the low near 7.

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Jordan Davis and Luke Bryan with By Dirt, Muskoka's Best Country, Country 102. We've got Rick Ringer coming up in the next hour at 3. Here's Tyler Joe Miller. What good is a memory

0: Muskoka's Best Country, Country 102. Cody Johnson and Carrie Underwood with I'm Gonna Love You. Coming up at 2:30 here, say all about a large creepy puppet that was found in Massachusetts.
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9: Sunny today with a high of 22, partly cloudy tonight, the low near 11, mainly cloudy tomorrow, but clearing in the afternoon, high of 22, the low near 7.

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0: Chevy bully you if we want to. But Skoka's best country, country 102. Now, I know it ain't Halloween yet, but this is a pretty funny story. Police in Massachusetts, they're trying to find the owner of a large, creepy kind of puppet that was recently turned over to one of their stations. On their social media post, they actually added, well, hey, if this puppet belongs to you, or if you recognize it from your nightmares, because it definitely looks like it's something from your nightmares, please contact us to arrange pickup. Now, believe it or not, commenters on the post said that the puppet actually appears to be the 7'7" animatronic that's called Bobby Strings, which you can actually get from Spirit Halloween. And it sells for around $300. So, hopefully somebody comes by to pick that up. Don't want to be out $300.
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0: Savannah Jade with Man Out of Me. Muskoka's Best Country, Country 102. I'm Zach. That's it for me. Hope you have a fantastic rest of the day. I'm out of here. But hey, don't go away, though. We've got Rick Ringer coming up next at 3. He's going to keep you company on the drive home. And later on tonight at 6, it's the Casey Clark Show, all right here on Muskoka's Best Country, Country 102. Have a good one.
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4: Country 102 weather.
5: Sunny today with a high of 22. Partly cloudy tonight, the low near 11. Mainly cloudy tomorrow, but clearing in the afternoon. High of 22, the low near 7.

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Dylan Scott from Country 102 with Langer in the Morning. And what he'll never have. And hello, you've got Rick Ringer here for this beautiful Wednesday with Blake Shelton and Honeybee on Country 102.

0: Tipsy with Shaboozy on Country 102 with Muskoka's Best Country and Rick Bringer for this gorgeous Wednesday. Hope you've been enjoying the day. Mainly sunny. Yeah, you got it. More of the same tomorrow. Maybe a little bit more cloud. We've got your forecast details coming up in just a bit. Classic Brooks and Dunn on the way, as well as some Josh Ross and more. And you never know, Luke Combs maybe too.
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5: Sunny today with a high of 22. Partly cloudy tonight, the low near 11. Mainly cloudy tomorrow, but clearing in the afternoon. High of 22, the low near 7.

0: Fire from Jelly Roll on Country 102 with Langer in the Morning. 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
2: 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There will be live music performed by Willie G, some nostalgic favorites from Tasty Cream Barbecue, and a motorcycle show presented by the Legion Riders.
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7: Sunny today with a high of 22. Partly cloudy tonight, the low near 11. Mainly cloudy tomorrow, but clearing in the afternoon. High of 22, the low near 7.

0: The home of Langer in the Morning Country 102, Morgan Wallen and Post Malone with the news coming up at 4 o'clock. And then Ella Langley with her latest to kick things off next hour. We'll also get to some classic Faith Hill from the Sunday Morning Rewind file and maybe some Luke Combs as well. I know I keep saying that, but you want to be on your toes to be able to text us when you hear a Luke Combs song. All right.
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3: Good afternoon. I'm Matt Sittler. A new bill has passed that will allow counselors to be fired for violating a code of conduct. Bill 9 is known as the Municipal Accountability Act, and it would give municipalities the power to remove a counselor on those grounds. It's thought to be an important step towards greater accountability. A previous version of the bill was previously known as the Stopping Harassment and Abuse by Local Leaders Act. Police are looking to ID a dirt bike rider involved in dangerous driving incidents in Port Sydney. May 22nd and 25th, the rider failed to stop for police on both occasions. Officers are seeking to identify the individual who was captured in an image, which is now up at our website. Aging Well is the focus of an upcoming Healthy Living Fair happening in Bracebridge June 11th, taking place at the Muskoka Lumber Community Center between 1 and 6 p.m. that day. You'll learn more about local programs, services, and resources that support getting older in Muskoka. The event is free to attend. To learn more, visit the district's website. New border measures are in place to stop the spread of the Ebola virus. Starting this week, people traveling from affected areas will need to self-isolate for 21 days. Government officials say the Ebola health risk to Canada is low and no travel-related cases have been reported. And the city of Orillia is again inviting residents to submit snowplow names for the next winter season. The popular community contest is returning following the city's Public Works Fun Fest held last Saturday, where residents helped paint the blade on the plow that's now in need of a clever, creative name. Submissions are open until June 30th at the city's website. Tonight's sports update brought to you by Joe's Auto Glass in Bracebridge. Not your average Joe. See them online at joesautoglass.ca. The Hurricanes play the Canadiens tonight. Details on these stories and more can be found at our website. Your weather forecast is up next.
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1: From Wasaga Beach, Rebecca Rain had exposure to country music very early in her life, drawing influences from childhood favorites like Loretta Lynn, June Carter Cash, and Patsy Cline. She's crafted her own sound that's both modern and traditional. She's been fortunate enough to serve as an opening act for some greats, including Jess Moskaluk, Megan Patrick, and Beverly Mahood. This is Rebecca Rain with Late to the Party. Don't get

0: Country 102 with Muskoka's Best Country and Evan Burrison. That's new, called Southside of Sober. Evan is a new artist out of Crystal Beach, Ontario. Before that, we heard our latest fresh pick, Rebecca Rain, who comes from Wasauga Beach, as a matter of fact. And oh yeah, I think I heard some Luke Combs in there too. Of course, Luke is going to be at Rogers Stadium in June, and you could be there. Keep listening all this week right through until Friday for a Luke Combs song. And every time we play one, text the word Combs, C-O-M-B-S, to us at 705-645-1023. And you could win a pair of tickets to see Luke Combs with Dierks Bentley and many others live in concert on June 5th. We're giving away a pair of tickets every day, as a matter of fact. And congratulations to Crystal Holstock from Gravenhurst, our winner this morning of Luke Combs tickets.
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6: Sunny today with a high of 22. Partly cloudy tonight, the low near 11. Mainly cloudy tomorrow, but clearing in the afternoon. High of 22, the low near 7.

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1: Country 102 with Muskoka's Best Country, Shaboozy's Good News, and with the latest from Kane Brown coming up in just a moment or two. All right, so it would vary from person to person, but they're trying to figure out what the perfect amount of sleep is to get each night. And according to a new study, they've whittled it down to anywhere from 6.4 to 7.8 hours of sleep a night as ideal. Okay, now I don't know if that's solid sleep or if you can add up the hours you slept minus the time you spent awake, either laying in bed worrying about being awake or getting up for a snack or whatever. I'm pretty sure they mean solid stay in your bed sleep. But there is that feeling when you wake up, not sure what time it is, hoping against hope that it's not almost time for the alarm to go off, and indeed seeing that it's only 2:30 in the morning. Oh, that's a relief. And then you settle into the deepest, most solid sleep you've had in ages.
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7: Sunny today with a high of 22. Partly cloudy tonight, the low near 11. Mainly cloudy tomorrow, but clearing in the afternoon. High of 22, the low near 7.

0: Country 102 with Muskoka's Best Country and Trouble from Josh Ross. And with the news coming up at 5 o'clock. And then the After 5 Drive with Jelly Roll and Lainey Wilson. And Shania Twain and more on the way. And news about a really interesting event that's going to be happening in Huntsville soon. That I think you're going to want to know about. It's happening on Friday night. And if you've never been a part of something like this, well, it's something you should experience at least once. We're going to tell you more coming up after 5.
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3: Good evening, I'm Matt Sittler. A new bill has passed that will allow counselors to be fired for violating a code of conduct. Bill 9 is known as the Municipal Accountability Act, and it would give municipalities the power to remove a counselor on those grounds. It's thought to be an important step towards greater accountability. A previous version of the bill was previously known as the Stopping Harassment and Abuse by Local Leaders Act. Police are looking to ID a dirt bike rider involved in dangerous driving incidents in Port Sydney. May 22nd and 25th, the rider failed to stop for police on both occasions. Officers are seeking to identify the individual who was captured in an image, which is now up at our website. Aging Well is the focus of an upcoming Healthy Living Fair happening in Bracebridge June 11th, taking place at the Muskoka Lumber Community Center between 1 and 6 p.m. that day. You'll learn more about local programs, services, and resources that support getting older in Muskoka. The event is free to attend. To learn more, visit the district's website. New border measures are in place to stop the spread of the Ebola virus. Starting this week, people traveling from affected areas will need to self-isolate for 21 days. Government officials say the Ebola health risk to Canada is low and no travel-related cases have been reported. And the city of Orillia is again inviting residents to submit snowplow names for the next winter season. The popular community contest is returning following the city's Public Works Fun Fest held last Saturday, where residents helped paint the blade on the plow that's now in need of a clever, creative name. Submissions are open until June 30th at the city's website. This sports update brought to you by ABC Muskoka Inc. Auto Body Collision on 1972 Muskoka Road, 118 West. 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The Hurricanes play the Canadiens tonight. Details on these stories and more can be found at our website. Your weather forecast is up next.
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1: Country 102 weather.
3: Partly cloudy tonight, low near 11. Mainly cloudy tomorrow, but clearing in the afternoon. High of 22. A mix of sun and cloud and showers Friday. High of 19, the low near 8.
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0: home of Langer in the morning, Country 102 with Corey Kent and Co. Wetzel's Rocky Mountain Low. Keith Urban, and a nice forecast for tomorrow. Maybe a little bit cooler, but still sunny. Forecast details coming up. All right, if you've never been to a silent disco dance party, well, if this is your chance. I've come across them while staying at resorts in Mexico. And basically how a silent dance party happens is everybody wears headphones, wireless headphones, okay? And so the music plays through the headphones, not through speakers. So if you're not dancing and have the headphones on, it looks and sounds really weird, okay? Because people are just moving around and grooving to their own beat, but not necessarily to the same beat, because sometimes the DJ will put on different songs on different channels on the headphones, right? Anyway, this is a 16-plus event that's happening at the Canvas Brewing Company on John Street in Huntsville this Friday night, okay? Includes a live DJ, dance party, cutting-edge wireless headphones, glow sticks, gourmet pizza, and a mocktail. 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
6: Sunny today with a high of 22. Partly cloudy tonight, the low near 11. Mainly cloudy tomorrow, but clearing in the afternoon. High of 22, the low near 7.

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8: Sunny today with a high of 22. Partly cloudy tonight, the low near 11. Mainly cloudy tomorrow, but clearing in the afternoon. High of 22, the low near 7.

0: There's Tony Stevens and Whiskey in Colorado from Country 102, Muskoka's best country, wrapping things up for me, Rick Ringer. Going to take a couple of days off to enjoy this beautiful weather. You know what? I could have cheated and called in sick, but no, that's not how I roll. So I'm taking some vacation time. if you believe that, anyway, never mind. We'll talk to you later on, like next Monday afternoon. In the meantime, tomorrow morning, Langer has got your pet of the week at 8:40 and more. You enjoy with him and enjoy the Casey Clark Show coming up right after 6 o'clock.
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2: Good evening. I'm Matt Sittler. A new bill has passed that will allow counselors to be fired for violating a code of conduct. Bill 9 is known as the Municipal Accountability Act, and it would give municipalities the power to remove a counselor on those grounds. It's thought to be an important step towards greater accountability. A previous version of the bill was previously known as the Stopping Harassment and Abuse by Local Leaders Act. Police are looking to ID a dirt bike rider involved in dangerous driving incidents in Port Sydney. May 22nd and 25th, the rider failed to stop for police on both occasions. Officers are seeking to identify the individual who was captured in an image, which is now up at our website. Aging well is the focus of an upcoming Healthy Living Fair happening in Bracebridge June 11th, taking place at the Muskoka Lumber Community Center between 1 and 6 p.m. that day. You'll learn more about local programs, services, and resources that support getting older in Muskoka. The event is free to attend. To learn more, visit the district's website. New border measures are in place to stop the spread of the Ebola virus. Starting this week, people traveling from affected areas will need to self-isolate for 21 days. Government officials say the Ebola health risk to Canada is low and no travel-related cases have been reported. And the city of Orillia is again inviting residents to submit snowplow names for the next winter season. The popular community contest is returning following the city's Public Works Fun Fest held last Saturday, where residents helped paint the blade on the plow that's now in need of a clever, creative name. Submissions are open until June 30th at the city's website. In sports, the Hurricanes play the Canadiens tonight. Details on these stories and more can be found at our website. Your weather forecast is up next.
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1: Country 102 weather.
2: Partly cloudy tonight, low near 11. Mainly cloudy tomorrow, but clearing in the afternoon. High of 22. A mix of sun and cloud and showers Friday. High of 19, the low near 8.
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0: The number is 1-800-990-2448. Good to have you along. On the way, it's good stuff, good feeling story. She is 108 years young.
4: Wow, that's amazing.
0: 108. We'll tell you what incredible feat she continues to do. It's a wild story.
4: Okay,
0: that's all I'm going to say.
4: Gotcha.
0: It's wild at 108. Also, another poo story, a viral video of a lady picking up her dog's poo, but putting the poo bag in someone else's garbage bin, walking up their property, putting it in, walking out. The video's gone viral. It's splitting the internet right now.
4: Yeah, the amount of times you said poo just now is pretty impressive,
0: the poo
4: actually.
0: Bag.
4: Yeah.
0: Her dog's poo.
4: Ew.
0: So we'll get to that.
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0: Langer in the morning and Muskoka's best country throughout the day. Country 102.
1: Yeah, man, that's the good stuff.
0: This is where we celebrate amazing things people are doing at any age, okay? We call this the good stuff. She's 108 years old.
2: Wow.
0: Susan Young Brown. And Susan has just hit another milestone. The Delaware resident recently renewed her driver's license.
2: What?
0: And it's good until 2033. If you do the math, she can drive until she's 115.
2: Good on her. Nice.
0: This is incredible. Okay, so this is just not a story about long life. This is a masterclass in living. Okay, so Susan, born in 1918, grew up working on a farm, no electricity, no running water. Mm-hmm. She eventually graduated from Delaware State College, spent 30 years as a school teacher in a one-room schoolhouse. Her secret to defying the odds, she says she refuses to sit down and to stop moving. Three times a week, she's over at the Modern Maturity Center doing exercise classes.
2: Oh my gosh.
0: And according to Susan, she maintains something daily as well.
3: When I get up in the morning, I get down on the floor and I have an exercise routine. I think I've been doing it for the last 20 years.
0: Every day she's getting up, going on the floor at 108.
2: Wow, and getting back up
0: and
2: again.
0: Getting back yes. up again. Home.
1: Yeah, man, home. That's the good stuff.
0: That is wild. Just so you know, at a recent 108th birthday party, the governor showed up to celebrate.
2: Well, I should say so.
0: And this is the best part, too. Okay, so she has a dedicated parking spot out front of the facility that she goes to three times a week to exercise. And it says on the plate, reserved for people over the age of 100.
2: Yes, okay.
0: That's so good.
2: I think if you're over the age of 100, you should be able to park wherever you want.
0: My gosh.
2: Anyway, right?
0: No kidding. What a great story. Susan Young Brown, 108 years old, still driving.
2: So good.
0: If you got a sec, go Google her. You should see how spry she is. Like when she's walking into a room, no cane, no walker, and people are just like, wow.
2: Oh, and she probably lights up a room.
0: Oh, absolutely. Yeah. Everybody actually claps when she comes in.
2: I bet.
0: Every single day. I love it. Listen, if you have some good stuff, let's celebrate it. You can contact us through our website.
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8: Partly cloudy tonight, low near 11. Mainly cloudy tomorrow, but clearing in the afternoon. High of 22. A mix of sun and cloud and showers Friday. High of 19, the low near 8.

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1: Don't know about this. If you just popped in, Judge Common Sense, a video has gone viral, sparked some intense debate online. Woman walking her dog, dog poo. She picks up the dog's poo, but then walks up the driveway to dispose of the dog's poo in someone's garbage can, not hers.
2: Yeah, and that's the sticking point, right? And I know Joanna texted in, and I'll read Joanna's text just because I agree with her. She says, I've put my doggy poop bag in my neighbor's garbage, but only if it's garbage day and the can is like right there, you know? The sticking point, I think, with a lot of people is the fact that this lady, you know, walked up the driveway, had to go out of her way.
1: Yes.
2: To dispose of her own dog's poop.
1: And now that dog's poo is part of that owner's property for, let's say, another week.
2: Yeah, it could be. Absolutely.
1: Right?
2: It's just going to sit there
1: it's
2: in the bottom.
1: Just sit there.
2: Oh, it's going to stink, obviously.
1: Or on top. Ugh. We don't know.
2: Yeah, that's not good.
1: We don't know.
2: Mm.
1: I have a feud going on in my neighborhood right now an owner of a black lab that has done some despicable things on my sidewalk. And has not even left a little note. And lo and behold, like I have like 9 cameras.
2: Yeah.
1: Around my house.
2: Yeah.
1: Like I know this guy. Nothing. So the feud continues. He just doesn't know there's a feud going
2: on.
1: Yeah,
2: it's just all in your head.
1: It's all
2: best
1: brewing.
2: Kind of feud to have.
1: Right there.
2: Yeah.
1: Yeah. So who knows what might happen?
2: I'm so excited
1: to find out.
2: Oh boy.
1: Yeah. Mary Lynn says, who cares? Garbage is garbage, Mary Lynn. That's not right.
2: I think it's a valid point.
1: No. No, garbage is not garbage. That's her garbage, not my garbage.
2: Yeah, okay.
1: And Mary Lynn, I respect your garbage.
2: Yeah, right.
1: I so respect her garbage. Sebastian, what do you think?
3: I don't think that's okay. I mean, I think you should use your own garbage.
1: Thank you. So you got to take your poo for the walk with your dog, right?
3: Yeah, exactly.
2: Even if it means you got to carry that poo bag blocks on blocks.
3: That's your dog, your responsibility.
1: Yeah, thank you.
3: Kind of just common sense.
1: Yeah, promo.
2: All right.
1: Let's go.
3: Yeah.
1: Let's go. All right. We appreciate you.
3: I appreciate you too.
1: Okay.
2: Have a good day.
1: Have a great
3: day.
1: You
3: as well.
2: Bye.
1: Bye.
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0: Muskoka's best country. Country 102. Okay, Judge Common Sense coming in. Perhaps viral video alert. Woman walking her dog. Dog does a poo.
1: Mm-hmm.
0: Woman picks up the poo, but then walks up the driveway of this person's driveway and puts the poo in their garbage can and walks away. Now, the debate continues. Uh-huh. Was this onside or offside?
1: Okay, so the part that's kind of sticking to me is the fact that she had to walk to go to the dumpster or the garbage can?
0: Yeah, yes.
1: Because to me, if the garbage was out, like, you know, ready for pickup, say, and it was just an easy, like, oh, I'll just throw it in here, then I totally get it.
0: Like, if it was garbage day.
1: Yeah. But, yeah, now that you mentioned the whole, like, walking up the driveway or going on their property to throw, that's where I get a little bit icked about
0: it. And that's the debate going on right now, is that she had to go out of her way to dispose of the dog poo.
1: Yeah. I don't know. To me, it's kind of one of those things where, like, when I was growing up, I lived in a cul-de-sac.
0: Of course you did.
1: What does that even mean?
0: I don't know.
1: So I lived in a cul-de-sac, and people would use our cul-de-sac to turn around a lot. You know, they went down the wrong way, got to quickly scoot around and turn in there. And as, you know, a 10-year-old, I'd stand there with my hands on my hips.
0: Yeah, that's intimidating.
1: Yeah, I know. Knowing full well, like, hey, you don't live here. You're not coming here to visit anybody. Yeah. You're just using our cul-de-sac to turn around.
0: Yeah.
1: Like, it's one of those things that, like, it's not illegal,
0: But you don't own the property. You're going up somebody's driveway.
1: Yeah. My point being, it's something that I get you're kind of like, hey, and you want to shake your fist at it.
0: Yeah.
1: But I don't know if it's reason to be all up in arms about it.
0: I don't know. I don't like the way this sits with me.
1: No? Really?
0: I just don't. Maria, what do you think?
2: At least she put it in the garbage.
0: You're looking at...
2: She should have put it in her own garbage, probably.
0: Yeah. I get it. You're looking at, like, the glass is half full, not half empty. I get it.
2: Yeah, probably on this one. But, no, she should have taken it with her and put it in a different garbage because it wasn't there.
0: Now the glass is half empty.
1: Yeah. I know people don't like carrying around bags of poop, though.
2: It's a tough one.
0: Well, listen, it's your dog's poop, not my dog's poop.
2: Yeah.
0: Right.
2: Like I said, she should have really taken it and put it in a different garbage.
0: Yeah.
2: But at least she put it in the garbage.
1: Yeah.
0: That's true.
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7: Country 102 weather. Partly cloudy tonight, low near 11. Mainly cloudy tomorrow, but clearing in the afternoon. High of 22. A mix of sun and cloud and showers Friday. High of 19, the low near 8.

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1: Did you know that it's so easy to contact us? 1-800-990-2448. There you go. Quick draw for Casey's cash, $25 right there. Lay it on the table.
5: Yeah.
1: Lay it on the table.
5: It's nice and shiny for you.
1: I love shiny money.
5: Me too.
1: That dull money.
5: No.
1: Garbage. No. We're going to play with our friend Sarah coming up. And we're going to go into overtime if you just popped in. And we very rarely do this, but the response has been nutty over a viral video of a woman picking up her dog's poo, putting the dog's poo bag into somebody else's garbage.
5: Say poo again.
1: And her poo bag. And from the dog's poo, now the poo is in somebody else's poo garbage.
5: Oh, gross.
1: Yeah. Onside, offside. That's coming up.
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0: Muskoka's Best Country, Country 102. It is another round of quick draw for Casey's Cash. Okay, Sarah, do you know how quick draw works? If not, here's how it works.
1: Okay, Sarah, you'll get five questions, and it'll be like, hey, name something that you would see at the mall that starts with the letter Q. And that's a bad example, but you might see some quintuplets
0: or Quiznos
1: at the mall. You can just shout out your answer. I will take the quickest and most acceptable answer, and you're playing against Casey, okay?
2: All right, sounds good.
0: All right.
1: Yeah, okay, here we go. Question one. Name something you'd pack on a road trip that starts with the letter H.
0: Handbag.
2: Hand sanitizer.
0: Ooh.
1: Oh my gosh.
0: Most at hand.
1: Casey got it, but man, that was a really good one, Sarah.
0: Yeah, it was.
1: You got it, Casey. Good. All right. 1-0. Quick draw. Sarah versus Casey. Question two. What's something you'd bring to a keg party? Oh, yeah.
0: Yeah. if I don't get this.
1: Come on. What's something you'd bring to a keg party that starts with the letter L?
2: Lipstick.
1: Yeah.
0: Lipstick?
1: You want to look good at a keg party? Oh, yeah, baby.
0: Lipstick.
1: I love it.
0: I'm just, because the first thing I was thinking is my buddies, and I'm like, lipstick?
1: What?
0: What?
1: No girls allowed at this keg party.
0: Brad, why do you got lipstick on? What?
1: Oh, man.
2: Don't judge.
0: Don't judge. You're right. Yeah.
1: Okay, question three. It's a tie game in quick draw. What's something you'd see well on a hike that starts with the letter A?
0: Animals.
2: Antlers.
1: Also very good.
0: Okay.
1: Both so solid. Casey just beat you to the punch there, Sarah. It's 2-1 in quick draw. Question four. What's something sweet you might call your significant other that starts with the letter G?
2: Girlfriend. I don't know.
1: Yeah, no. Hey, girlfriend. I love it. It's so good. It's so good.
0: Okay.
1: Okay. Tie game. It all comes down to this. Question five in quick draw, Casey versus Sarah. Name a feeling. A feeling.
0: This is wrong.
1: Name a feeling.
0: I don't like this game all of a sudden.
1: That starts with the letter R.
2: Resentful.
0: I was going to say ranger.
1: Ranger.
0: I'm so rangry at you.
1: Right now.
0: You make me so rangy.
1: Resentful is good.
0: Oh, wow.
1: Oh, baby. Sarah, nicely done.
2: Thank you.
0: Hey, Sarah, guess what? All I do is win, no matter what. The Casey Clark Show on Country 102 is brought to you by Hope's Clover Farm, the grocery store with a whole lot more. 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
6: Weather. Partly cloudy tonight, low near 11. Mainly cloudy tomorrow, but clearing in the afternoon. High of 22. A mix of sun and cloud and showers Friday. High of 19, the low near 8.

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0: Langer in the morning and Muskoka's best country throughout the day. Country 102. If you just popped in, we're well into overtime with this today. A video has gone viral. Woman is taking her dog's poo bag and walking up the driveway and putting the poo bag in somebody else's garbage can and then ripping out of there. Mm-mm. Is that onside? Is that offside?
1: And that lady probably initially thought, I'm being such a good person. I'm cleaning up after my dog. But it's where she's putting the poo bag. That's people aren't happy about that.
0: A lot of people are saying, well, it'd be okay if it's certain circumstances. Uh-huh. Sean's text I got wrong because I read it way too quickly. I thought it was as a dog myself. Garbage cans in the back alley or on the street are fair game. And I'm thinking that's exactly what something a dog would text in.
1: Yeah, totally.
0: So when I read it, I'm like, well, that makes perfect sense.
1: And we got to listen to the dog on this one, obviously.
0: That makes perfect sense.
1: Kind of the authority on this.
0: Yeah, but no, it was as a dog owner myself. I forgot the owner part.
1: Yeah.
0: So
1: it's important.
0: I get that. Again, a good point. Joel, what do you think?
2: Well, so if the garbage can's out by the curb, that's fine. But like walking onto the property, especially around here where we get like 30 degrees, that smell is just wild.
0: It gets a little much.
1: Yes.
2: Yeah.
0: Joel, do you say anything to the lady?
2: I probably wouldn't.
0: Yeah.
2: Maybe a stern look, but that's probably about it.
0: I might say something.
2: Awkward.
0: I might say something. I might.
1: What? What would you say?
0: I don't know, guys.
2: Yeah.
0: Let me workshop this.
1: Okay.
0: Maybe I say, hey, lady, can you remind me if this is your driveway or mine? Because I can't remember at this point. And it seems like nor can you.
1: Ooh.
0: Okay, I can use that. I can use that. That's not bad.
1: Okay.
0: That's
1: okay.
0: Not bad. That's not bad. Hey, while you're at it, do you mind helping me get the groceries in too? Because obviously you feel so much comfortable using my property. Well, that's good too. I like that.
1: I like the second one's better.
0: Yeah, I think so.
1: Keep working on that one.
0: That's a good one. That's a good one too. Yeah. Since you're so comfortable being a part of my family, do you mind picking up my kid?
1: Yeah, get him to help you out while we're at it,
0: that's
1: right?
0: Good too. That's good too.
2: Yeah.
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1: We are well into overtime with this viral video of a woman picking up after her dog, but then walking up somebody's driveway to throw the poo bag in somebody else's garbage and walking away.
2: Yeah.
1: So the debate continues. And so far, the majority of the people are saying, yeah, probably a little offside.
2: Yeah, that's a really big sticking point, right? Is the fact that she went up a driveway to drop it off into someone else's garbage. Mm-hmm. Randy texted and he said, personally, I don't see an issue. That's onside. I live next to a park and leave my bin by the curb. And yeah, it gets used all the time, but I'd rather they use it than litter the streets.
1: Okay. Yeah. I agree with that statement.
2: Yeah.
1: I don't believe people that pick up the dog poo would just leave it in the bag.
2: Right, right, right.
1: I think they're going to be either you take it with you or you dispose of it somewhere. Mm-hmm. But it's the disposing of it that is making people upset.
2: Yeah.
1: Andrea texts in, I don't like the thought of coming on someone's property. But rather, I'd rather do that in the garbage can than on the ground. Yeah, I mean, again, you're right. It's disgusting to just leave it there. So I guess it's the lesser of two evils.
2: I have a solution for everybody here. Why not just get a cat? Ooh. There you go.
1: Is that a solution?
2: I mean, I have two cats. I never have to worry about this at all.
1: No, you don't. No.
2: Just get a cat.
1: I know.
2: Come on.
1: Yeah, that is an option.
2: It is.
1: I will give you that.
2: I'm just trying to help. That's
1: I
2: it.
1: I will.
2: This is a world that I don't understand.
1: No. Well, you kind of do.
2: Picking up poop? I do.
1: Well, you looked after my dog.
2: Oh, yeah.
1: And you had to do it.
2: Man, and your dog, Opal.
1: Yes. Yeah.
2: She takes some big
1: thank
2: poops.
1: You. She does.
2: You're
1: that's my
2: so
1: girl.
2: Welcome.
1: That's my girl.
2: That's my girl.
1: You're my girl. You're my best girl. You're my main girl. Taking all those big poos. You're my main girl. You show me those poos. Yeah. She goes right
2: They're
1: at it.
2: Huge. They're huge. And like multiple times a walk.
1: Yeah.
2: Too.
1: At least three.
2: Yeah. Yeah.
1: That's my girl. You're the third one. Third one.
2: She's healthy.
1: Your last name's Clark. You're right. It is sweet.
2: Yeah.
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10: Partly cloudy tonight, low near 11. Mainly cloudy tomorrow, but clearing in the afternoon. High of 22. A mix of sun and cloud and showers Friday. High of 19, the low near 8.